Penelope, who also goes by Penny, had on a salmon-colored Reebok hoodie with black leggings and a black

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1: 5-3.

0: Driver Red Saturn I westbound 90 from 291 to 721.
1: 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He's blocking traffic and his friend's going to be a minute.

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1: 10-2. 10-2, what call are you looking for?
0: I'm sorry, just jumped on you.

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0: female, diabetic issues, not alert with difficulty breathing in Unit 14, 190 is from Francis and Addison.
1: Edward, first of Howard, it'll be David.

0: 2 hours tag zero, has a valid driver's license out of Missouri, has an active CPL, street name entries.
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0: 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What was the expiration on Coverture?
1: Hopefully they've been reunited with that.

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1: Also, engine 81, logs now advising we have fluids that are leaking. We'll have you continuing.
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0: unknown injury, collision, crash, occasion, trance, and bedpost. No response upon callback. Could hear traffic in the background of the original call.
1: Flight 3, I'll get turned from West 90th Division. See if County's got somebody close that could just swing by and see if it's actually a crash.
0: Flight 3, 713.

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No vehicle description.

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0: Montana 153, County Advice. I have a unit going to check.
1: If there's something there, just let them know I'm on the way.
0: 153, 720.

0: westbound 98, the 195 interchange, a white BMW passed our car, tailgating, cut off the RP, then brake checked the RP, last seen taking the 195 south exit, RP no longer observing.
1: 153.
0: 153, 7221.

0: 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We're back to service.
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2: Thank you.
1: Figured by 20. Sorry, my reception's bad. One more time, starting with the 7.
2: 7-2-8-1-0.
1: Greetings, thank you.
2: A fire with your deal on the automated crash notification.
1: I'm not sure any other calls from Claire.
2: 153-7223.
0: Fire was Adam 11, you can disregard.
1: Okay, thank you. Three call 691 Henry. Do you need parking?

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1: Hey, man, so I'm going to check in a 5.
0: Joey?

0: Copy, EMR is one of the higher altitude District 11 units. Back in.
1: I'm not getting a return with the plate out of Wyoming. We do have extensive history with the plate, prowl checks, parking violations, suspicious vehicles, and unlawful camping.
2: 364, you back on 3?
0: Mm-hmm.
2: The homeowner's a Lori Moran. She's a 66-year-old female. Do you want us to call, or did you want the phone number?
3: Yeah, if you could call and ask if she could come out and talk to us, we're not here.

0: 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So they were driving aggressively, and then the vehicle left northbound on Division 1726.
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0: 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I got traffic diverting south on Lee.
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0: 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They have not exchanged. 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

0: 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I mean, I've seen all lanes are open, and I'll be in route sick at heart for follow-up. The toes got vehicle 2 for impound. Driver good cruising.
1: Verify reportable and or retreat.
0: I'll get collision info updated once I contact the second driver.
1: And 35.

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1: 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Just
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1: There's a disabled vehicle east 90 at 293. It's a great Suzuki Vitara with bank and rank and with USA. Tom 6-8, I'm readable once more.
0: Tom, stop and check. I'm okay by mission.
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0: On est. Twelve 060 Bridgeport on a DV. Maurice is arguing with her father, who's living out front. He's or she's Marie Vinoy and is in set of 0. Mexico, a couple unrelated stat 9s and is a convicted felon. 2060 Bridgeport.
1: 4644 now.
2: Okay, copy. Go for it.
1: We're getting a call about people fighting in the apartment Z-Zebra 204 at the Bill Rivage. The complaint's a manager stating 6 people are currently trying to leave and they all look higher intoxicated.
2: Adam, 5-way copies. I'm tied up here.
1: Copy.
0: Now, hospital 105. Bounds got his hair in a bun, a red striped shirt, and 2 grocery bags. 3500 North Audubon.
1: Okay. They're sitting one of the subjects with a towel over his arm. There's a baby at the location, and they can hear yelling in the background. They don't know how many people are inside the apartment.
3: Routine copy.

0: 5 6 5 to 11.
1: Good.
0: Want to go on that with me and H can handle the scene there?
1: Yeah, where are you at from here?
0: Directly behind your car. I'm going to the left here. There's a spider apparently. I can see him. I'm 5 30 31. No, it's just standing north of.
1: Can you repeat where you are?
0: Still need you over here. I'm directly to the left. Building ZZ.

0: 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Go ahead and start a couple valley in if they can. George 8.
1: Until start up their way.
2: Are you on the east side of the building?
0: No. Come to the west from where we were and you'll see me. Come back south.
2: Okay.
3: Check that dude, then you should not start working up.
2: I'm sorry, jail 565 is on scene. They're sitting, nobody's listening to him. Just need some more units.
1: Six five, we have 3 valley units en route.
0: Okay. I want a white male on a t-shirt with long hair. It's with a white female and black sweats, carrying a bunch of bags, and I got a black male and black female here with me. In front of building H, Henry.
2: Henry. 11, can you drag me from that if I'm right between X and 4, please?
1: Out of service.
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2: Go ahead.
1: 772 isn't working, you can take him off.
3: Oh, yeah, I'm on the left side of the call line. Thank you, sir.
2: Yep, I was just there, but I didn't see it.
0: Ben, are you on the south side of building L?

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2: 6429 North Columbus Drive, seven individuals riding dirt bikes throughout the area. I'm concerned is they're not street legal.
1: Idaho, Mike, Jean, and Robert, David, Adam.
3: Can I verify? Frank King, Robert, David, Adam.
1: Union, Robert, David, Adam.
3: ID 1748.
4: Your name limited. Master Potter. First from Marshall, black or native male.
0: Okay.

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1: There are units available to give me a rolling program so I can get them to the right.
2: One 153, I'm eastbound near Millwood. Start heading that way.
3: Go ahead.
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3: Don't have a deputy.
4: Entries.
5: Okay. 11's in front of building H. I'm now down in building E with a male and two females that are involved here.

0: ahead. Sorry, I missed that last radio traffic. Is there anyone that needs assistance?
1: Two, waiting for a deputy and chaplain's on scene there.

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0: total mileage, I think, was 11.7.
1: You'll see he's a commitment as far as available as needed. He's also involved in a current DV case. Extensive robbery, first person assault, second DUI. Reasonable.

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0: Back to 813, did you get

0: probably clicking here and route to the address on the registered owner of the mining vehicle.
1: Things have calmed down, but they don't need to continue, so if they want to just continue here to where we're at, west end of the conflict.
2: Copy.
1: Done. David Union, Nora Nora for Kyla, King Young, Lincoln Adam, I believe. No R for Rose. And all I have is September 9th for a birthday. Don't know here.
2: Coming.

0: 6. She said zero drivers, no balls. She's the pitcher nut. Order with a Dustin deal, local history. Name entries.
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3: Can we get one up this guy?
0: That is zero. Driver's no vol. She's a petitioner and served order with a Destin deal. Local history. Name entries.
2: Petitioner with a who?
0: Oh, 727 of 82.

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0: yeah, they go for it.

0: Harold Singer Road.
1: Five six five through 11. Do you have anything down there?

0: Charlie Call, Airway Heights Engine, 1-1-19-19, West Sprague Avenue, Airway Heights Corrections Jail, Channel, South Primary, Chest Pain.
1: You guys done down there? Are you going to bring this crate down there so we can check everything out? No, they're saying nothing physical here. That's what he's got to. Okay, we're good. Then you can check out.
2: Oh, do you have a party on it?

0: Anthony. Either could.
1: Not very clear.
0: Welcome back to 1830. Negative on Ariana.
2: I got a name for you when you're ready.
0: Go ahead.
2: Scott, first of Ariana, Adam Robert Young, Adam Nora Nora Adam, middle of J, John and Y Young, 12-4 of 9-6.
0: Right. 15, full response alarm system. New law suspended. History of reckless endangerment in traffic.
2: Copy, I have one more.
0: Scott?
2: Left, Scott. First of Nicholas, CH, middle of T, J, John, 1-1 of 9-9.

0: 8-0-81 suspended. Convict a felon for indecent liberties. And local has a history of malicious mischief and traffic.
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0: 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Do you happen to have an EPA on that deputy?
1: Spokane. I'm clear, Deaconess, and I'll put collision info in the log.
0: 753-1809. Anyway.

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1: Are you checking the

Intersection on the north side of the road hasn't moved. Near area of Bruce and Oak Cheddar.

I was unable to contact. Can we try to find a phone number? Otherwise, we don't know. And a phone case number.

0: Star Jam 442. Go ahead, 442. Hey, we're in the area. Look, and we'll keep you updated.
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0: 9153 for information. Sign was struck by a vehicle, possibly struck a second vehicle while airborne. The sign is now resting on the right shoulder.
1: Just on the sign on the right shoulder. 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
2: Westbound 280 feet, lower point, or Ocean Edward 9772.
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0: need us to interview him in September. What do you need from us out here with him?
1: I don't want to get a good scene in front of the other half, so I'm going to go. Maybe take a

0: Is that one of the parents just trying to talk to him? Push the parent.
1: It's an unknown injury accident, 183-170 Zapoli Avenue, an automated crash notification. No further information, fire is also advised, 183-170 Zapoli.
2: Traffic 5, it'll be clear this shortly in a row.
1: Yeah, wait.
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That's a sound person near the Eagle Point Apartments, 1090 Betts Road. Complainant is advising that they found a child that appears to be nonverbal, looks like they have autism, wandering around. Seems to be a common issue.

0: out trying to get a garbage can out from the road. The westbound 90 is when your car springs.
1: 1-5-3.

Well, this baby has injuries. Last seen walking southbound Monroe. Tan or blue shorts with a blue or green shirt and a darker skinned male, long hair.

0: 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Just start for a possible landing. Crestline and Walton.
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0: Running locked up. Savannah, 46 male, ineffective breathing, color is fading, there is blood everywhere due to the patient vomiting blood, possibly due to alcohol poisoning, is currently unconscious. 117 will now be code division in Hawthorne, which will be an echo call.
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0: Hospital 2223, I have two names. In Ida North, Sam, first of David, Commerceville, middle initial David and John, 0307, 1980.
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I have one other when you're ready. 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Loss of Beach, Boy, Edward, Adam, Charlie, Henry. First of Shell. Sam, Charlie, Henry, Edward, Lincoln, Lincoln. Middle initial R's and Robert, 01, 23, 1966.

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1: William? 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I'll give you another 4 young, chili 3, 2, 6.

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1: Heading 1, I got into a green F4 hatch in the left. Hit. He's on the right. 46 copying that.
0: 44, Wellesley Smith.

0: Baker, Baker 608 or Baker 509.
1: We got into a blue Nissan, Charles William George, 6311, division, particular sex status for an attribute, Nissan Versa.
2: And 608 was talking to Westlake.
0: I'm on the phone with him.

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0: A regular tool should be fine. And my patient needs us to go to the hospital to help get us prettier.

0: English. A small sport in 2002 that has a local status too for PCS. 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
1: Copy.
0: And just him, he also has a T9.

0: car parked in the parking lot. It's going to be a blue Jag. The plate Charles Richard Robert 6251. 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

0: 113 is from 90 in Altamont.
1: We drove around the area not finding him. Can you give him a call and see if we can get an updated location?
0: Okay.
2: Robert. Yeah, this is Oscar. We have the answer to the message.
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1: 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Once we clear.
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0: claiming being lightheaded, went back inside her apartment, which is Unit 84. Going to have AMR 291, no code, Maxwell in Washington.
1: Five 501 in status.

0: 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Charles Adam, X-ray 1473, Sprague and University.
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0: Okay. No, good for
1: him. Copy, go for it.
2: Okay, do not count this.
0: Go for it.
2: There is a trash can ending 2 on westbound 90 at Saybox 2 off the Bronx Bridge.
1: Thank you, honey.

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0: 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Endeavor for medical call at 10622 North Middleton. Fire crews responded to taking drugs. They're on scene requesting a snow code, advising that there's two minors under the influence, no guardians present.
1: I'll be en route in just a minute.

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1: 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I'll be close.
0: 1240, 1934.
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Snowman Patrol's erratic motorcycle, East 90 Barker, dark sports bike, rider with a black helmet and black t-shirt, blue jeans, and traffic.

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0: a 46-year-old female complaining of a swollen leg who appears to be turning green. History of drug use. 255 is no code Sacred Heart.
1: Okay, 401. No answer. Message was left.
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0: 10-94. This could be a 85-year-old male, fell, bleeding from the left shin, is on thinners. Did have a head strike as well. Gonna have 290 no code, Hamilton and Nora. Patient will be in the shop.
1: That's 141 route.
0: 141 route. 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

0: Alright, Lake Anna, it's trouble unknown call in the area of Colony and Settler Drive. 911 is advising that it's an open line with an elderly male yelling hello repeatedly. The address looks to be like it might be over 3201 East Settler Drive.
1: 2906.
0: Heavy. Turn to 23201 East Settler to a Stephen McLean.
1: Stephen L6.
0: Go ahead.
1: Is that our comp from the reckless driving call with the juvies on the e-bike earlier today near Pavilion Park?
0: Confirm, we'll see the phone number matches.
1: Alright. We'll go make contact, but I was on the phone with him earlier regarding that e-bike call, and he was adamant he did not want us going to his house to contact him, because he thinks these juvies are targeting him. So I'll give him a call first on the phone before we go make contact with his residence.
0: Okay.

0: He's actually calling me right now. So you can put me on scene. I'm here at Pavilion Park, and I'll be on the phone with him.
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0: guy?
1: We're good for it. 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
2: AMR 258 from Spokane, engine 3 on city primary. Yeah, when you guys get here, you can just leave your stretcher outside, but we're going to need the stair chair. We're upstairs.
1: After that, stair chair. 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

0: 6. He'll be joining Engine 94, 85-year-old male, fell, bleeding from the left shin, had a head strike, also on thinners. Patient is conscious and alert. We'll be in the shop on the property just south the front door. 290 is no code, Hamilton and Arm.
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0: Traffic 50. What was the traffic you had for me about Cecilia?
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0: Alpha Craig, truck back behind the building. 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
1: Good.
0: Hyphenated. Espinoza Garcia Bernardo, no metal. 517 of 96, I'm holding a Coeur d'Alene tribal ID, so presumably out of Idaho.

0: suspended. Does have a trespass ban from Spokane Tribal Casino. History of trespassing, reckless burning, driving with license suspended. 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
0: To Michelle Ritter, the complainant.
1: Copy.

0: advised that she is also en route home and is about 3 minutes out. We'll be in a white Ford F-250.
1: Copy. Park more. Can you ask for a description for this set?
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1: Copy. Does he have a bunch of face tattoos?

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1: Can we?
2: Maybe, for our work, go for it.
1: Gabby, go for it.

0: traffic 50, not getting a response from DOL. He's showing to be a convicted felon for PCS and local. Yes, trespass second, obstructing. Status here locally. And also in local for dangerous weapons.
1: Lincoln 570 to Baker 505.
0: Baker 505.
1: Lincoln 570 to 505. Are you good resource wise there? Would you like more?
2: Okay, bro. We are good with resources here.

0: you reference Bernardo, confirming no DOL returnees are out of Idaho or here.
1: Affirm, out of Malibu, Idaho and Washington.
0: He did say he has no license.
1: Get it. 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
0: Copy.
1: That's the code for 1959.

0: 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Can you look into that and see what his involvement was?
1: Gary?

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1: Lincoln 545, are you free for a call?

0: 41. It's going to be a female slumped over in a gray sedan parked at the Ram drive-in. Did have a child with her. She came in to use the bathroom, came back out to the vehicle and slumped over. Still trying to gather information. Check the buzz.
1: 4-0 copy.

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1: Any time, Jeff, that's important.
0: 28.
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0: 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Check my back.
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2: 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Do you got a better location?
1: I have a negative. The caller stated 1 mile just east of the address location, just a dark gray plume of smoke.

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1: It's an Arthur Sprague and Roby. One vehicle rolled over and one's blocking eastbound. A black Jeep that's rolled over with a patient stolen sign. Another vehicle is a white utility van.

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0: Henry Lawson Nichols, Nora Ida Charles Henry Ocean Lincoln Sam. First name Christopher Cullen, middle initial C. Charles. Date of birth is going to be 9-2 of 97.
1: Great. Sorry, so for the 8 Nichols, you're going to be.
2: We got two cars, one on its side, multiple law enforcement AMRs on scene, we'll be out investigating. We'll be Sprague Command.
1: Dispatch copy, Zodiac 22 on scene, Sprague Command, one vehicle on its side, law enforcement and AMR on scene, out investigating.
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4: Traffic to Cameron, route 2, PSP also.
5: 2016, go ahead, 07.
4: Ship alive for priors, please.
5: Okay.
4: Traffic
1: control,
4: set
5: up. Traffic, 5-8. The Village Center, Sentinel's 2017.
4: Back here with this female waiting for a ride. If someone wants to relieve me, I can go ahead that way.
1: Yeah, we're out on right now.
5: Okay, copy.

Argonne out of Idaho, Ocean David Adam, Robert Tom Ocean.

0: 90 Soul King. Correction on the plate out of Idaho. This is 0. David Adam Robert Tom 0.
1: Let's do another request tell for this van here. Like, front wheels are down.

0: Seven, black male, 50, physically fighting outside the location. 217 South Division.
1: Four 421 Phoenix, Sacred Heart.

0: to the reckless driver, westbound I-90 from Geiger, silver 2018 Subaru Forester, leaving 2021.
1: Baker 505. Project's en route for the Jeep, and Spoken Valley 2 is en route for the van.
2: Beautiful, thank you.
1: Baker 505, was there a GMC involved?
2: Not that I'm seeing.
1: Coming.
3: Mr. Washington Charles, travel from town farm line near collision, sporadic speed.
2: 753, out of position, division Ruby, correction, division Queen.
3: 753, 20, 22.

0: but can you check a name for the driver of the van, please? Okay, he's out of Pennsylvania. Last is Nora Ida Charles Henry Ocean Lake Sam. First is Chester Charles Henry Edward Sam Tom Edward Robert Bill C. Charles 12 11 70.
1: Chester is valid out of Pennsylvania, not in local status here.
0: Copy. Can you copy a passenger for that vehicle?
1: Christopher.
0: Christopher.
1: Out of zero, valid out of Pennsylvania.
0: Do you have an Elisa Gardner in the call as well?
1: I'll add her.
0: Thank you. 730 at 73.
1: Great.
2: Possible illegal burn.

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1: Right.
0: I'll be clear here in the route to the accident.
1: Right. Yeah, you got to approach from the east or the west.
2: You know, brother, I got all the information here. You can clear. I'll take this.
0: Copy, I can clear. Confirm.
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4: Copy. Bravo 5, confirming traffic, 5-8, can clear.
2: April.
4: Copy.
0: Copy that, thank you.
4: All right, 2025.

0: 344, plate. Who's busy?
1: Good.
0: Charles Edward Union, 8709.
1: More out of any. Number one. It's wanting to remain anonymous to everyone. We are calling from 690 42nd Avenue, please, at the target address of 6908, just east of. History there since 2022.

Ethiopia Pacific in division with Voight Paul 010043.

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1: 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Ladder 41 back in.

change orders possibly. Eileen Franklin Park, 32 West Queen, in the last 3 minutes ago, southbound White House and Silver Hunter Pilot. Possibly two children in the vehicle, or smelled of alcohol.

0: hard one. Yourself for 2414 East 45th for a disorderly subject. Take to be a group home. Disorderly subject is going to be a kid in Neville, born in 2008. He was locked out of the location, started throwing rocks at the window. Called saying he was able to get into the house. Everyone else has locked themselves away from him to stay separated.
1: Copy.
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3: 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Brush fire. Low.

0: 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I'm being route from Division of Holland as well.
1: Wait, okay. And suppose you want to just record, I'll be route from the floor.
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0: 401 negative.
3: Again, verify you said southbound in the northbound lanes.
2: Right.
3: I'm passing milepost 93 now.
2: 753, passing milepost 93, 233.
3: And correction, it's milepost 94, approaching CUNY Spokane Road.
2: 753, passing milepost 94, 233.

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0: large burner on their stove not turning off, an electric appliance, caller's unable to plug it, and has been unsuccessful turning off the breaker. No injuries. Checking advice.
1: Far past Hatch Road. Any further calls? I'll keep going to Mountpost 85 and I'll,
2: Pierna Fold 03 GMC Yukon 2 at Craver Small. 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
1: 908, 2039.

0: 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I'm Adam 11 on all three of them. All not mobile.
1: Valley Lodge 10, copy.

0: 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I'm a transport civilian. Starting mileage is 29866.
1: Terminated. 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
1: Major 611, Jacob is out of zero. His fuel is canceled at Washington. And local has a history of zero assaults.

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4: Outside 203, a couple different callers reporting a male and female were arguing and physically fighting on the second floor hallway. The male appeared to be preventing the female from leaving. Building unknown where she went out after that. Path went into apartment 230.
1: Three copy. 7-2 in route.

candidate for TIGA 2028 expiration correct lenses. 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

35-5 blonde hair, wearing all black. 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Appeared to be a Middle Eastern male, goatee, 6 foot, heavy with tattoos.

0: 2050.
1: Thank you, 603.
0: 603.
1: Would you preempt me for 606's call?
0: Your volume is a little low. Is that for 606's call?
1: Affirm.
0: Okay. And for units on that call, you're complaining, call back. They're still actively arguing. All units, medics responding, 1718 South Newark, 2050.
2: The couple that was fighting, the male half was assaulted by multiple bystanders and they're now physically restraining him. The involved male is a white male, blue flannel, he's outside being held down. It's more to the North Rainer Division.
1: 490, copy. Up to 41, good.
3: 346, you may second the puts and notes, and I'll go for the sarge.
2: Which is where I want to check back.
1: Check out North Dakota with the birthday 10-1 of 9-8. Middle initial G for George.
2: Okay. Do you have her numbers, Bishop?
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2: Okay. 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
1: Perfect.
2: I'm not sure if she was trying to get away from me or what, but the guy put me in the shrink.
3: Drone 2, yeah, he's right next to the entrance there, just on the north side. They're still holding him down right in front of the handicap spots. And we'll try to track her until you guys catch up there.

0: Ray. Your last name's Cloud. Like the guy.
1: Kenny?
0: Full name might be Selena.
2: I guess we get a trap, tank top. I thought it was crown top style with stomachs showing and black pants. Younger guy, maybe 25, 30.
0: Got it.
1: Darrell, register to David Esker.
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0: Copy.

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1: Go ahead.
0: I'm Adam 11 for them on Montgomery up to Jackson. I'll check Jackson and Wilbur, the apartment areas.
1: Copy.
2: Female
1: today. Copy. I copy the female today. Is playing the gate. Everything else is unreadable.

0: 915 East 24th Avenue. The original complainant advised there was a male in his backyard just standing there. Here he possibly has some mental problems, and now another neighbor at 10923 24th Avenue is calling in, heard a loud crash in their backyard. Thinks the male's trying to break into this shed now. 10915 East 24th Avenue.
1: Okay, out of position.
2: And there we 2100.
0: Anything? He's sitting in the neighbor's backyard now at the 10923 address.
1: Madeline? What? Hey, in that girl's property, there should be, like, two gray slippers. Can you bring those inside? Those are someone else's shoes. The slippers should be hers on the hood of the car. Are those not hers?
3: I'm not a moving for that vehicle.
1: Copy, okay. Thank you.
0: Do you have problems?

0: Very. Part of the 10923 address. He's not very cooperative and he's agitated, stating he did drugs.
1: Right.

0: just to report us and preempt you for the other call.
1: Okay, wait.
2: Right, you still have the homeowner on the line. Can you ask if I want to press charges for anything and if we're allowed to back?

0: much.
1: Yeah, you have an update from CD.
0: Looks like they've got a couple people detained. No update on that yet.

0: Grinding 24. 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He's currently sitting on the back porch.
1: Vabbè, capito, per me.

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looking control, two vehicles racing last night, Tiger, a red sedan, a white Toyota sedan, weaving. High rate, near collisions.

0: 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Any in Broadway, silver pickup, 02616 Washington, tailgating, erratic speed, near collision, lane travel.
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2: 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Like, similar to. One 21 top.

0: 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John William 5210, we're going to be division and turn around.
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1: Then in Holland, about 5 minutes ago, I drove past the Holland vehicle, black male, 10 years old, I colored shirt jeans, 2015.

0: having Marco Solis, born 2-2 of 09. 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
1: Copy. That's probably him.
0: Copy.
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1: I said about 20 minutes ago. 120 code, transit national.

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0: So Sam Henry Adam, boy Adam, boy young, first of a rose like a flower, middle initial D David, date of birth 2/12/75.

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1: Okay. Progressive South 2 and US 395, a dark green Mercedes sedan, high rate near collisions and out of traffic. Stand by 3, 21, 21.

0: 6. Can I get my full gauge number, please?
1: 0072927. Reckless driver northbound on Harvard from Mission. Dark colored car with no headlights on, possibly a Subaru. 2123.

0: 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Seven-five-zero, Young Lincoln David, be Longfellow and Oak.
1: Longfellow and Oak.

0: patrols and that's what was pretty aggressive. Black BMW sedan. We got additional caller. The vehicle's now passing on the shoulder near Pines, heading west now.
1: Okay.
0: 140 or 24.

0: 455-51 and 377. Preferred return trip 2414 East 45th for disorderly subject. Before Caden Neville, we were at location earlier. He agreed to take his medication and go to bed. However, he then escalated as soon as we left. He's now trying to fight his other clients. Claimed to have swallowed batteries. They're wanting him transported. 2414 East 45th.
1: 455 copies.
0: Seven, seven, just around.
2: Okay, thank you.

70 from Cleveland. 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

0: 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Trespass from 10923 East 24th as well as 11005 East 24th forever.
1: Okay.

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Juvenile mail to Valley Hospital on recent.

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0: Second Patrol, injury unknown collision, one car vehicle, or unknown vehicle with ejection, North 25 and Boyle, fire and aid route.
1: Quick book in for four.
2: 4-0-1-4-4.
1: 7-5-3.

0: 4473 for information. The driver was ejected from the vehicle. Fire is at scene. Lincoln County deputies are also at scene trying to launch life flight.
1: Complete. 753.
2: The complainant is a caller by advising that off of the southbound lane there's a vehicle in the ditch with its emergency hazards on. Complainant didn't make any contact, didn't see anyone around it. Area is 63rd and Grove.

It's possible theft from the Ross, and 32 East 29th. Police says she stole items and left on foot. Last seen northbound across the parking lot, 802 East 29th, 2139.

0: Copy engine 33 en route. This is a single vehicle off the side of the roadway. Roger. 9 is assigned.
1: Three copies.
2: Azure 10-4-0-1, car 5.

0: Good.
1: There's several callers in this call now. Originally, the complainant reported that he had greeted a four friends over. They're intoxicated, one of them leaves. There's assault. And then Katie called in saying that Tristan also pushed her against the wall or is arguing. It sounds like Tristan possibly left on foot and Katie drove Tristan to that location. And Tristan is status zero, protected party in an order with the Chantel and local for subject entries.
0: Is there anybody left at the house, or are they all gone?
1: I'll call the client and find out.
0: Thank you.
2: The scene. 908 and 401 are going to be staying behind the beat.
1: 753, 2142. Fence into the backyard at 520 East Timberwood Circle.
0: 514, I'll be in route.
1: Kevin.
0: And 613. 7-0.

0: next day, please. Adam Rubber George, 2301.
1: Eddie? Just registered to an Allison Davidson out of Spokane.
0: Vehicle's empty. I don't see any damage. Looks like it's just parked on the side of the road.
1: Heavy. Team Baker 611 to continue.
0: Yeah, just since I completely figured it out, I'm getting flagged down by a neighbor.

0: for an assumption.
1: Go ahead.
0: Charles John Frank, 3392. Campbell 9.
1: Campbell 9.

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Plaintiff and others are locked in the apartment. I advise to stay there until contact is made.

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1: 680-2146. Virginia, add a possible phone number for him.
0: Okay, 14, let's pull off here for a sec. I might have missed it. Is there a description for Tristan?
1: For heavy black hair, short pink dress.

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0: Abram.
1: Heavy.
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1: Christopher DV is going to be 6610 North Cincinnati, apartment 33. Originally, Feather called in. She was in a fight with her boyfriend. She said that he choked her. Then he called in and said that she bit his finger, and now he's bleeding. Both still together, 6610 at North Cincinnati, number 33. We'll have medic stage for you.
0: 19, copy. 411 in route.
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1: Copy, I'll make a flight call at the 47 North Apartments.
0: Yeah, I'm on Copper Landing side and I'm hearing swearing and threats. I think ways down from Copper Landing, standby.
1: Good.
2: Yeah, we made contact with SO on scene. 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It doesn't appear to have any problems with this location. 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You can show command terminated, engine 33 clear.
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0: 753, spoken. For 153, I'm going to just go stay in the beat and 908 head into the Devonport Hospital.
1: Twenty 153.

0: Council 2223. I'm going behind the carports, and there's a way to get into 47 North. Okay. Yeah, I am now involved.
1: I need mile post 279.
2: I'll be en route.
1: Send by 3401-2154.
0: I'm attempting to get the description of 2 ounce possible knife.
1: Suspect possibly has a knife.
0: Affirmative, a two white males, one wearing red, one wearing black. I'm still trying to get more info. They walked south of 47 North into the field across from 10th.
2: We have an airway unit that would be with 2223 at 47 North.
1: 23, is that?
3: Can you call the call? Let them know we're here.

out till 2023. The male with the knife has a peace bandana, white male. I'm still trying to get more info.

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0: Hazmat investigation. 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Hazmat investigations.

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2: 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Hazmat investigation.
0: Third party caller reporting a water heater malfunction at its location, requesting a check for a gas leak. We tried to call the friend that's on scene, got a voicemail, checking it, bud.
3: 15.
4: Council 2223, just advised one had a torch and it is now 3 males. Unknown if there's any PC at this time, but we should stop at this. Enough for Terry.

0: 6, confirming that's Boy Victor William 6578.
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0: Ray 01 Hot Dog 4 to Vivian Brennan out of Cheney.
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0: Boy Victor William 7870.
3: Anyway.

0: 22-26. I'm Adam 11, down 12 to deer height.
1: Hey. 1 to Deaconess with AM 21, rescue 12 Julian service, command terminated.
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0: 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Less of Curve came with Edward Robert Boy Sam for Sherry.
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0: possible sheriff's district. A local that's 32 years old, if her status zero, correction, status two locally for hit and run, $500 bond, protected party on an order with a Michael Curbs, showing as a white female about 5'3", 250, brown hazel, and I can add her first to the call.
1: That's going to be her.
0: Kelly, would you like me to confirm?
2: On scene, three-story apartment structure in the walkout basement on Side Charlie. Nothing shown at this time. It's before Street Command. Be investigating.

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0: copy of that data. Okay. Keystar 24 on this call. We're going to mute right at the warning.
1: Spencer East. Okay, I just passed where that deceased deer is at. The remains are on the fog line, and none of it's going to be a hazard. I'll be clear.
2: We moved by patrol car. She's hanging out in the back where it's warmer.

0: NVDA Delta, Spokane Engine 1337 North Post Street, Channel City Primary, NVDA.
1: Okay. I'm going to head to that street sign that 153 had been out with earlier. Just going to double check to make sure that it hasn't moved or that's still not a hazard.
2: 10 by 3, 22 cents.

0: complaining of a hand injury. 132 Code Division, Wellesley. Patient's going to be waiting by the gondola. Law enforcement already in route.
1: Six eight. Going to be

0: 10 other scans through the air. Answer right.
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0: the west 90 mile post 281, the white newer sedan with Washington plate. High rate, near collision, unsafe passing. RP no longer observing vehicle.
1: This again, I'm right here at 283. I can disregard.
2: And the registered owner, Gregory, is set at 0, DOL is valid, not a local.
1: Copy.
2: 15, your status?
1: Code 4.
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1: For 115 North Napa for Mountain possible burglary. Well, there's a passerby. They saw several subjects at the event called breaking windows. It's five or more. The flashlight inside the building.

0: Pretty interesting that, but we do have an alert that the building has been condemned, floors are not stable, would not be able to be cleared, and we have information for the property. Garth Eden.
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3: Can you go ahead and call the property manager to see if they've been arrested or anything?
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1: Under 10-1. 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

0: 18. 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Last of Hamlin, Henry, Adam, Mary, Lincoln, Ida, Nora, first of Charles, Charles, Henry, Adam, Robert, no, Lincoln, here, Edward, here. Sam, middle initial D, David, 31596.
1: Happy Christmas.
0: I'm just going to hold the northwest corner for now.
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0: Now I'm coming down as well. 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Gates open. Wait. Charles Robert Paul, 4504.
1: We're in a dark blue Ford Fiesta, registered to a Julie Elliott out of Spokane.
0: Copy.
2: Good. Hey, do you still see that person by that door on the north side?
3: Yeah, it looks like they're right inside that door to the left when you walk in.

0: a unit on the north side.
1: Cut.
0: So I should correct that. I am seeing heat inside the door to the left, so I can't for sure say it's a person.
1: Okay, we'll check.

5, my caller name is caller advisor. There's people I have an ongoing issue with adults and young children. 2016.

7DV holding 1662 on East Indiana, D. David 108. Caller said she was assaulted by her husband. She had locked him out, but he was back inside. He's just now left again. Said he does have a pistol on him at 1662 on East Indiana. 6, pick up your

0: first couple rooms off that door, but we're not going to venture in much further with the panel in this place. If you left in a vehicle,
1: they just added further units, a gray 2023 Subaru Impreza and a Tennessee plate.

0: for 10 Woodstocks Way. One caller, 2 minutes ago, possibly everyone been shot in a vehicle speeding away. Call possibly headed westbound, 3 for 10 Woodstocks. It's a DD call coming in at 10322 North Morrison Road. Complainant is advising that his girlfriend is intoxicated, hit him 3 to 4 times, and is refusing to leave the location. 322 North Morrison Road.
1: 608.
0: 608.
2: LTS, do you work truck

0: please. Yeah, I said that, but a female has fallen in as well. She is advising that they were both pushing each other.
1: Copy, other side ready.
0: Trying to get them to separate further.

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The female house is currently in the back bedroom, and the male house is outside in front of the house. He's telling 911 that he wants to leave and does not want any law enforcement contact.

0: Baker 506, the husband David, he's got a 0. Petitioner in order with Marilyn Piper. License out of Arizona, and the plaintiff's got a 0, license out of Arizona.
1: Hey, copy.
2: So the parties here are status 0. No half is on probation, supervised person. And he is now trying to leave in a white Dodge Ram.
0: Arlene and state advisor, the driver models 291 and then eastbound a truck with lane travel, no further description, 2240.

0: Patrol pedestrian west 90 mile plus 282. Dark jacket, white jeans, white shoes, walking across the freeway southerly. Unknown is male or female.
1: Who's
0: on up here, Ralph? 4-1, 2242. P1 back. Yes, sir. White room, pick up. No plate, same travel lines. By 3 out of position, 2243.
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0: confirming his address is Ian David, please.
1: Ian David, 108.
0: Her call back, and she'll come to the front door. She's not answering.
1: Hey, friend.
2: Thank you, Mila.

0: 54. For a third is north for a two-vehicle collision and injuries. Six more, copy.
1: Charlie 260, copy en route from southeast.
2: Eden.
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2: Probably 106.

0: the other comp call in and say what color the pickup truck was?
1: Should be white.
0: Copy. Are you able to check that?
1: Disregard, we already tried, it's not in there.

Ready. He is saying he has never had a bar, and she has no idea where he would be going.

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Was that for 770? Sorry, yeah, for 770. 770, I got

0: 455-51 and Jagger 374.
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2: 51.
0: 74. Start for 1107 South Madison, number 301 for a possible DV. I'd like to be Robert. He emailed for the DV. Believes that his wife's having a 105 issue. She's made threats to harm other people. She killed the power and the internet at location. His email states he'd been barricaded in his office for nearly 24 hours. Not able to get a hold of him. 107 South Madison, number 301.
1: 405 and Robert.
2: Copy.

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0: your own. It was parked right in front of the apartment.
1: Theft code for?
2: Six three, do you have a place for that?
3: Dave, go ahead.
2: I'll go David 6300 6 George. Indiana 276 John William.
3: If that's the case, then it is gone.
4: Last of Boston Common, first of Leonard, Lincoln, Edward, Ocean, Nora, Adam, Robert, David. I don't have anything else.
5: Kenny? Getting the record count for an Austin Leonard?

0: Jefferson. We have one in Louisville. You have a 0 protected party on order with a Jenny Bears. Convicted felon. Locally has history of being arrested on a fugitive warrant.
1: Copy.

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1: Yeah, Texas.
0: Set.
1: Henry or Michael, Victor Zebra, 7186.

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1: Can I get it again?
0: Copy, we're out with a FEMA hot.
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0: return.
1: No, the return on the knowledge it returns data zero registered to Brandon.
2: Copy. She's saying that he left in his work truck, also a Dodge. What are you on the side? 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Your tires.

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1: I did call him. It went straight to voicemail.
0: Comp, thank you.

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22-23 on the 31. Idaho plate 3 Boy 9674 Union 252 lot. Heavy.

Charles Frank Adam, 6968. We'll be addition. I'll get you across the street in a second. Charles Adam Edward, 5978. We're going to be division and just south of Discount Tire. Division.

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1: Hi.
0: I just got off the phone with David. He's in the parking lot of the Hometown Studios. There's a deputy available to go and try and contact him. He does have that firearm on him. Secured.
2: Does he have a protection order?
1: Negative.
2: Everything good?
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0: conditioner and the order was mailed.
1: Oh, he's a petitioner. Perfect. Thank you.
2: Contact David, he was hopefully trash up, but he should have her credit cards and ID and debit cards on his person.
3: Copy that. We're going to look for him right now. Can you advise what PP you got?
1: Not with him.
2: That's been before.
0: Compliant. I don't believe so, but let me double check.
2: Okay.

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1: Confirming 1 to 10. 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

0: the narrative for the email that Robert sent, the note that's in the call, is that the entire email?
1: I have no idea, because it goes directly to Crime Check, and we don't get involved with that.

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2: And Queen Victor Nora out of Tennessee. Zero, register two. David.
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1: 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Spokane truck 13, 5414 North Monroe Street, Channel City Primary, psych problem.
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1: Code 4, 2390. Great, here's that.

0: Traffic 5031. Charles Union Edward 5238. Initially failed to yield at Pines and Mission. Now we're maybe coming to a stop. Montgomery and Pines, Charles Union Edward 5238.
1: Gary?
0: Just threw something out of a window. We are going west on Montgomery.
1: West Montgomery.
0: I'm in pursuit.
1: In pursuit, channels restricted.
2: 570, reason for the stop.
0: Coming to a stop. Out the window.
2: Traffic 50 to call, please.
1: Favor.
2: You're being compliant as it stands out the window.
1: Being compliant.
3: For two vehicle blocking action, Arthur and second, they decline medics. Arthur and second.
1: Traffic 60, correction traffic 50. I'm the register owner, possibly the status one. We're checking on it now.
2: Can you see if these glasses are on the kitchen counter? You said they should be broken or at least have the lenses knocked out of them.
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0: 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There's, is there cards with him?
1: What's his name?
2: He said he doesn't have it. He said last time he saw it, it was on the floor in the house.
1: We're checking. He's out of Arizona. Originally failure up here. Originally for stolen vehicle.

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Go ahead. 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
1: Channels unrestricted. Under restricted. David Mansour 9, the complaint at Rosemary, status 0, and local, and the same entry.
2: I copy. He's live on the phone.
1: Airman 11 is on the line with her right now.
2: Copy. You have to let her know that we're about maybe 5 minutes out.
1: K9GVGF, traffic. 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
1: 10-5-3-23-31. Advising that she's hearing movement on the stairs outside, located in the middle of the building at the front of it. See, the status once confirmed.
2: Still on the phone with her.
1: Okay.
2: 770-506. I missed your last traffic.770-506. I missed your last traffic.
3: Are they able to grab any keys?
2: You said you weren't able to grab keys?
3: Yes, negative on the apartment keys.
2: Copy. We have all her cards and whatnot.
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4: Baker 505, just confirming that stat one was confirmed.
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4: Copy.

0: 504 name. Adam, Mary, Paul, Sam, Ocean, Nora, first of John, Edward, Adam, Nora, Edward, Tom, Tom, Edward, middle initial John, date of birth 8/22/1983.
1: I'm making the contact. 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
0: Kenny.

0: Sheriff's District. 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She has a local status too for reckless driving at about 1,000. Also has a status due to Whitman for failure to appear originally for driving license suspended third. Driver is suspended revoked third and multiple DUI traffic. Would you like us to call him, sir? Gabby.
1: Sammy lives in a perfect tree here at 101.

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0: Register to Tim and Rebecca Neal.

Last name is Kelly with an EY. Same as Ante, Adam, Union, Nora, Tom, Adam, Young, Edward. Initial L for Latrell, 914 of 98. The mail.

0: not a zero, a D-Wolf, under of a third, convicted felon for a robbery, and local has history of assault.
1: Copy. Is his apartment also showing number 3 here on Elon? Copy, we're code 4.
0: For Baker 608 and David 910, I can show you real quick.

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0: down for a second.
1: Fingers in a row. 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
1: Go for it. With a history of asthma. Further caution note, Delta apartments are on the first floor and can be accessed from Washington Street, 120 code 90290.
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1: Both in Spokane Falls, there's a male and female that are arguing with each other. She's wearing a white dress, he's in a black short sleeve shirt. 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Both Spokane Falls.
0: Thank you.
1: 51 to Sugar, thank you.

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It's February 4th, 2005.

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1: 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Currently in the parking lot, the male's wearing all black, the female's all black clothing, purple hair, 44th 36th West Division.

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1: Female on my call. 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

0: Laker 611, you're checking, eh?
1: Go ahead.
0: Well, it's just going to be Mary Union, Robert, George Union, Ida, Adam. First is Emily, middle Mary. Date of birth is 11/17/2005.
1: Okay.
2: Ranger 4, you can clear.
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0: it had a zero, or do you want a valid name entry as an offer?
1: It'd be she's my word.
0: Do you want valid name entries?
2: I'll be there again.

0: Jonathan Bush. Leslie Mike over at Hallback Clothing, Susan Oriana. Clothing for Blair. 4436 on Vision.
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1: Are you aware of the house just to the north of there? No. They're very anti-law enforcement. Usually turns into a big ordeal anytime we go there. Copy.
0: Turning transport to the jail with a female.

0: 22-26, welfare check. 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I'll give you a plea in a second.
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0: 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Are you clear for traffic?
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0: Carlos Chad Lane, you show status Chad of Stevens County, failure to appear, suspended third. Driver's is suspended third. Status for low clearance.

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Russell 2223 with the name. Last of Robert Sam Ocean Nora. First of George, common spelling, middle initial E as in Edward, 01-27-1983.

0: District Hospital 2223. Status Chaz Buchan for malicious mischief, no bond.
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0: 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Can you add it?
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Okay.

Pizarro, D1 Valid out of Idaho, and local has history of being arrested on fugitive warrants.

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0: Area free. Okay. 844 is my custody.
1: Riley units, a person with a weapon at 12303 Trent Avenue at the Storm in Norman. Complainant's an employee. There's a male in the parking lot refusing to leave. He's intoxicated. He pulled out a machete out of his trunk when he was told to leave, was not threatening with it. He's also exposing himself to other customers in the parking lot. 12303 Trent Avenue.

0: 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General sickness. Bravo call. 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
0: Call. 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Battalion 2. 631 East Greta Avenue. 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
1: 5-6, then brown hair, lacking red and black flannel and pajamas. He's currently behind the former Normans in the parking lot behind the dumpster.
2: Kelly. 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
1: Here's a juvenile fellow. This is a guy who's shooting a rifle. So somewhere in the grass area, a bunch of rounds. Near the parking lot, but in the grass area, near the parking lot, we're south of the park.

0: Los Panas Air deals with spin revoke third inactive DOC, convicted felon for attempting to elude and theft of a motor vehicle. And local. Theft of a motor vehicle, Mount Street. Dog violation status here.
1: Yeah.
0: Good.
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0: Or the original plate that was given in the call?
1: The original plate.
0: Guys, it was Charles Paul Henry 9422. When running that, it comes back to license boy Charles Mary 0085 on a white 01 Subaru Legacy to a Deborah Perdue out of Linwood.
1: Copy, can you try Charles Tom Henry 9422?
0: Checking. He had a gray 2002 Hyundai Accent 2. The mail window, Bagley, out of Spokane Valley.

0: Baker 2-3. 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
1: Be clear.
0: Yes.
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0: Vous avez vu. 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
1: 046.

0: the grapefruit. 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
1: Copy, has it on this?

Okay. Last of sessions. Sam Edward, Sam Sam, Ida Ocean, North Sam. First of Clifford, Middle E Edward, 510-71.

0: Yes, two local status twos, one for theft, the other for PCS, total bond $1,250. He is a convicted felon, anti-law enforcement, 64 pin. Would you like me to confirm?
1: Confirm and hold.
0: Copy. CD-45NM.
1: Left to Martinez and Hannah Z for Sotonia. Tom Ocean, Nora, Ida, Adam, Middle M. Mary, 031986.

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1: 6-5, Crown Man.
0: 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Go ahead.
1: Wendell is in protective custody and being transported by AMR to the Valley Hospital.
0: I'm going to have you see it.
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0: normal to one of our RPs. 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
1: Paper. 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
0: Okay.

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1: Traffic 60 has to go to the hospital. 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

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My mileage being ready. 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
0: Yes.
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0: the rig over to the side a little bit more so we can have AMR 126 not fall through.
1: Copy.
2: Westbound on 8 from Helena, a pretty high rate of speed. Westbound on the north side of the road, we didn't get a good look at them.

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2: She's 7-0, D-Well Salad, history of assault and local.
1: Copy, Cooper.

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1: That birthday will be 08-23-1978.

0: 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One. 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
1: Found out a served order with the Samantha melting. D. Will is valid. He's a convicted felon for assault first. 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
2: Copy. Will be the left of Mitchell, Mary Ida Tom, Charles Henry Edward Lincoln Lincoln, first phonetically Victor Ocean Nora Nora Edward Lincoln Lincoln Ida Ocean Tom Tom, Bill K. King, on 01/22/1990.
1: Ready?
0: Records from the warrants, please.
1: Any? Maker size 12. Lynn Elliott is status 0. His DOL is valid out of Montana, suspended out of Washington. He's a convicted felon. He has a safety pin. He carries a handcuff key on a necklace he wears. Three, possession of stolen vehicle, malicious mischief, PCS.

0: you put me on a vehicle blocking, it'd be Dino and Craig.
1: Doing?
0: I got a play for you now.
1: Go ahead.
0: It's out of Idaho, King George 840 Union.

0: Baker 611.
1: Go ahead.
0: Does that plate come back to any recent calls from tonight? The windshield is completely smashed.
1: No calls from tonight. Last call of it was from the 15th. RO showing is T7. Nobody was ever contacted in the vehicle before.
0: Copy. Not stolen or anything.
1: Negative. I am going to try to find a different RO though.
0: Copy. 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
1: Okay.
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0: Your 611, I think I found a new owner for it. 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
1: Okay,

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1: Go ahead.
0: The register owner didn't answer. We'll go ahead and start the inbound.
1: Copy that. Thank you. The new owner is Leighton.
0: Hey, sir.

0: And I wonder what...
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0: Maybe 910 and then run.
1: Go ahead.
0: Laston Mitchell, Mary Ida Tom, Charles Henry Edward Lincoln Lincoln. I'm sorry, that's going to be his first name. It's going to be Laston Hawking, Henry Ocean, Charles King, Ida, Nora George. With the first of Mitchell, middle of I is for Ian, date of birth 05/27/97.
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0: 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Echo also.
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0: Charlie 670, clear the right.
1: Charlie 670, clear the right.

0: heard it first. That Clifford was medically declined at the jail. He comes in the morning for active day release.
1: Well, 45.

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And if not, can you get a what-through words from the calling party?

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1: Says they're on a yellow a two-door registered to Kevin Todd, 4512 East Suman.
0: Copy. That's where RV's parked at. Can you run that guy and see if you have any contact info for him?
1: I'll let it to the call.
0: Extension core going all the way up to the south, so I might know these guys.

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0: This CC is going to be an assault that happened at 47 North. Like, one of you guys might come over here.

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2: 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I'll be a silver sedan, the Middle Eastern male, black hoodie.
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2: 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It's going to be a Kia Black. Going to be eastbound, mid-hill.

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0: told at the jail I have to pull a separate case number for the fugitive charge. If you could open a new call for that at this location, I guess.
1: If I'm moving...

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Engine 4, Valley 31, Valley 22, 240, 85, East Mission Avenue, Channel Valley Primary, cardiac arrest.

0: Okay, 9-0 ready. Oster Lewis, 2027 expiration. Motorcycle enforcement.
1: Okay, I've got one in custody for DUI.
0: That's all right. One in custody for DUI. Size of minors.

0: Easy Municipal 50 has an active CPL. 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
1: Copy, downtown, hello.

0: units mixing around for chest pain at 528 North Pines Road, Unit O, Ocean 7, 235.
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0: that where we needed to lock down?
1: 1819 West 1st.
2: So 6602, the complainant is on callback, stating her boyfriend's escalating, getting into everyone's faces and swearing at them. She is admitting that she slapped him because he was cussing at her son. Medics were declined. Boyfriend will be Jonathan Schultz. Status 0, no return, DOL, and local complainant victim entry. Complainant status 0. No safety pins at this location, but they did state that there are 5 adults and some children at the location.
0: Copy.

0: traffic, did you?
1: Go ahead.
0: My Cisco client is down again. Show me a route to property.
1: 240. And do you want me to move you back onto that DUA?
0: Dispo it.

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She's stating that she's outside on the porch. She's trying to distance herself, but he keeps approaching. Sounds like he's still in the kitchen.

0: dispatcher, if you're gonna let them know.
1: Complaint is Tina Dunn, status 0, and acting as a convicted villain for PCS 864-10.
0: Say, Captain, copy.
1: And also, officer safety, suicide by cop statement.
2: Dodge Ram, parking outside the building 2. Gruner? To status 0, Villager, Archetype Lane, also in status 0. 1235, East Westview, 22.
0: 18, cop in route. 18, cop in route, Trenton.
3: L2, sir, keep going, cop.

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0: 4, is everyone spoken? I'll be clear.
1: 245.
2: Spokane, I added the vehicle. Looks like I had a couple numbers incorrect. And also...
1: That's already 246.

0: 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Go ahead.
1: I don't know if you're hearing an alarm there right now, but looking at her history, she's called in 2 fire calls in the last week, and both were unfounded.
0: Copy. We're code 4, and you can update her 64 pin to say she also has auditory hallucinations.
1: Copy.
2: Turn that data 4.

0: And Beagle's been waived. He's not in the throwaway zone being routed out of the PSV.
1: That's all right. 248.

0: personas.
1: Sir Cap Jules, pedestrian, West 90, Division off ramp. 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
2: And we are directly outside of the emergency department drop-off area.

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0: 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Can you put that patient en route to Deaconess with AMR and start us another car and call for same place, room 1101 for an unresponsive male?
1: Dispatch, copy.

Charlie Call, Cheney Engine, 1, 1112 Elm Street, EWU Pierce Hall, Channel South Primary, unconscious person. 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

0: Yeah. Nothing physical. Just tried to call back for an update. 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

0: 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Go ahead.
1: That's the Hill Clinton calling Christopher Wayne, like Bruce Wayne. Middle R, Robert, 626-86.
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0: 705-70, Jefferson's Noble. That's a truck past Pinsmore, which is from that location. And local, yes, City of Hills obstructing possession of cannabis for the rally. For the needed status.
1: 8-4.

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0: your call there on East Ridge. We have another caller stating one person just left and a Michael came out of the room, started yelling. Sounds like he grabbed our caller's arm. She pushed him. She's wanting to press charges. 149-21 East Ridge.
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0: 4-0-1-4-10. I just got on the division from West 90 and was UTO and he finished. Can you get clear from the board?
1: Robert, 5-29 of 2010.

0: 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Notes are in the log being routed to Deaconess.
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1: Can we just get some clarification? 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No,
0: affirmative. This is going to be a vehicle versus pedestrian. 30-year-old male appears to be conscious. Unknown injuries for him at this point. 133, your code, second seat.
1: Do you have a more precise location by chance for at the interview?

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0: 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Caller's reporting a driver sponsored a vehicle parked in the turn lane on Farwell. 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
2: Pulling things at him. At 700 Madison Road. And the complainant is advising that she just went outside of the house. The complainant is still inside, has the doors locked, but she's attempting to kick the door open.
3: You're out.

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1: Please.
2: But is there anybody else in the house besides our acquaintance?

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1: Have any mention of injury?
0: No mention of any injury. No one else inside the house.
1: Medic, stand by, please.
0: Heavy. 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

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And then that for the entrance point.

0: 7, do we still have comp on the line? If we do, can we please keep getting updates if she's still outside and armed?
1: They're still on the line.
2: 9 to 13, you want me to start with Leslie? Let's see if I'm closer.
0: Yeah, go ahead.
3: Delta call. Engine 44.

0: advising that Next Life is calling through the doggy door.
1: If you could please advise if this stage separated, however.

0: I went to the bedroom and locked the door. Baker 346, Symphony's in custody of all 4 DB.
1: 421.
0: Should I have had it in her hand when he saw her?

0: point, I advise that he has no weapons, not armed at all. I had a 911 call come in at the same location. I paused, said it was the wrong number, and then disconnected. That's the only phone, we can't call it back. You might be calling in again. And he's not hearing the ex-wife currently in the house.
1: I'll be slightly delayed. I'm on empty. Who's that?
2: Engine 44 now. Engine 44 now. 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And stand back to law.

0: other any firearms that he's had in the house?
1: He said that he has no weapons. He is saying that he has three weapons inside the house, a semi-automatic, a handgun, and hunting rifles.
0: Four.
1: He's also saying ex-wife is 8 months pregnant.
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0: Got it.
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47, Panther 44, Panther 42, Ladder 41, Rescue 41, 421, 5906, East Willard Road, Channel Fire Ops 15, Full Response Structure Fire. Structure Fire, Engine 44, 5906, East Willard Road, Channel Fire Ops 15, Full Response Structure Fire. Structure Fire, 420, 5906, East Willard Road, Channel Fire Ops 15, Full Response Structure Fire.

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0: and is still open. He's not answering. Cruise here in Sato 02, Jason. On 911.
1: I don't see anybody outside the house. Can't hear anything other than two dogs.
0: Cubby.

0: Sorry, I didn't hear that. 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She said, he said that the female left towards back where the road comes in. I didn't see her. She might be in the house, but I got the mail out here. We're good here.
1: Copies. I'll keep an eye out on the roads.
0: And if you're going to be the next one, come here. I don't know if he's in the house. Next one can roam.
1: I copy.

0: technology. If you're free, we might be able to use the second drone on this.
1: Copy.
0: Copy.
1: I was 7E saying that she might have gone to the main road, cut through the forest, probably east, maybe 2 minutes ago. Not 100% sure, still might be in the house.

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1: Okay.

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0: here when I asked. We had the individual in the vehicle, the teenager, was a little belligerent and becoming a little aggressive, so he's calmed down since, but we definitely need to stay here as soon as possible.
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2: Five 41 to the north units, do you need to continue for any reason?

happen in the area of Fisher and Mike on 8th Avenue. A single caller. Only 1 minute ago, they heard a 20-gun drop coming south of the intersection 2 to 3 blocks away.

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1: Four, zero, one, receipt. 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
1: Roger, 401 back in.
0: Probably 401 back in.

Marking that state advised, Newport and Westwood of a vehicle parked on the grass area, the east side of the highway. Doesn't appear to have been in an accident. I don't know why they're parked there. State advised at 452.

0: Patrol, citizen report, north to Westwood, White Ford, F-150, David, 20181 David, parked in the grassy area to the east of the roadway, past 40, with lights on the reporting party to scenes, concerns, and suspicious.
1: Zed 1, I'm in the car, and I'll check it on my way through.

0: information. Both people have been seen by the medics and both are due to the hospital.
1: Copy.

0: truck at Westwood. It's in the gas station parking lot on their grass median. It's not on the state route.
1: 71-0500. 401 Spokane. I'm going to have one in custody, DUI.
2: 401, one in custody, DUI, 501.

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possible assault that occurred 2705 West Boone. Yeah, it's a witness. It says there's four male in a Jeep. A male and a female in the parking lot. The four suspects left northbound. Silver Jeep, plate similar to Boeing Lincoln Murray 3197. And the female victim got into a blue truck passing, leaving eastbound on Boone.

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Channel fire ops 15. Full response structure fire.

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1: Yeah. I have some relief needed. 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
0: Got it.

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0: Can you show me pulling over at Mouth Book End Road and Dunn Road? She's going to puke.
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1: Oh, what's up? 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

I'll be cleared in Route 12. Vehicles with the tow bin verified light green in color. DUI no hold.

0: 401 Spokane. The subject has been cited and released to a responsible party. I'll be clear.
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0: Stamp Patrol's runway vehicle, 898 Fish Trap. Additional caller advice, the vehicle is passing the Taylor Cheney. It's the gray Toyota Camry or gray Ford Edge driving westbound and it was coming.
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2: Okay, could you let Ripsville know in case they have any units out west, correction out east?
0: Right, they have one actually at 262.

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0: 35 Spokane. I'm UGL eastbound to Milpas 264.
1: 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What can I receive, Milpas regard?
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0: Tiana's in locally. She's got some unrelated trespass convicted on supervised deal with Alice.
1: Under supervision?
0: Confirm it's Tiana, T-I-A-N-A.
1: Oh, did you get a search for it?
0: Affirm. Three, four, five, eight, six, three.
2: That's me, sir.
0: Copy, yes. She's on supervised probation.
2: Copy.

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0: Times just confirmed it's a Jeep Grand Cherokee.
1: It is.

0: the serial driver's is licensed, and an officer safety pin that he keeps a realistic-looking BB gun in his vehicle. Plus 64 hears voices and sees vehicles that are not there. Send us through.
1: Copy, come on.

0: 11.
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0: You can clear that, Susie. I already handled that call last night.

0: from 1009's brandishing case from yesterday. We'll be out in front of number 4.
1: 165-647. Do you want me to confirm any of that?
2: Yeah, for now. Oh, that's the mail thing. I'm sorry.
1: He's a Shadetta.
2: No. That was clear.
1: Good.
2: You lost Caldwell, first of Warren, middle of the hour, number 10, 895.

0: Is that a two locally for your driving license suspended third with a $1,500 fine? Drivers is still suspended revoked third. It's inactive DSC scores available. Confirm and check on recall.
1: Confirm on the recall, yes. I have paperwork here showing it, but just to make sure they have it too. And for that's only Warren having the recall paperwork. Paige just got it.
0: Yeah, three, that's right.
1: Okay, they're complying right now.

0: didn't feel like just contact the thing. He just drove back by here and was yelling at me and cussing at me. He's giving me the finger. Still driving through there here.
1: Which direction?
0: Hutch right now. I'm going east.
1: Right.

0: any recall paperwork.
1: Copy. The male does have his here, so I will advise him to keep that on him. I will not be taking him. The female, you can show her custody.

0: 6. Can I check your name?
1: Go ahead.
0: Last of Lazine, Lincoln Edward Zebra, Ida Nora Edward. First of Patrick, Middle Munich Victor, 1225-70. And it looks like you might have a

0: calling. Employers watching females and a female looking into vehicles. Looks like they just got into a white four-door SUV. First to Maple. Something wrong? Charlie 171. What's that one? I think I should copy that call. First to Maple. Yeah, firm. Is there any description on the suspects in case they run this way? Well, I hope there's no running in negative yet. As soon as I get it, I will let you know.
1: There's a 4-foot piece of 2x8 in lane 3, west 90, just at the bottom of the hill, but I'll need a slowdown to get it cleared out of the road.
2: Give it to us. Send to an assistance with their one foot in. West 8, Autumnville.
0: Nice, okay, I'm in service. I'm going to be en route from Pines if no one's closer.
2: Sounds good, honey. 6:15.
1: Three tens, Spokane in service, P1.
2: Three tens, 6:15.

Nita, you're out for the argument. The first caller is a male that's outside. His name's Clinton. He's got a zero. He was IP'd a few days ago for grave disability. He believes he's a 20-year veteran police officer. And the other party on the line gave the name of Atlas, but based on the phone number, I believe it to be a Ombre Dixon. She's got a zero. She does have enforcement tickets.

0: Sierra 6, your original complaint at Clinton will wait at Blake and 6. And our other caller that's in the house, it should be Ombre, is 911 now and calling our call receiver's name.
1: 6 for 6, copy.

51. 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I think that vehicle probably going to be our detectives doing some witness conversations. Sounds like the described people are living in their own vehicle.

female involved is Melissa Richardson. I believe, I think she arrived in an Uber. The companion also left to make sure everything stayed de-escalated. Melissa's pastor has a 64 pin that she displays attention-seeking behavior and claims to have multiple firearms in the home. She is a veteran with TBI and personality disorders and alcoholism.

3, your mail caller is Matthew. He's got a 0-9 firearm applicant. Since he said he would meet the HICO in Spring, and

0: Charles 105.
1: Okay. 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
0: Attempted residential burn 3311 Cleveland.
1: Okay.

0: coming, sir.
1: I had a big break in traffic. I was able to grab it, get it out of the road. Tom 619, get the trigger.
2: Tom 619?
0: Tom 619, 619.

Adam 6-1. Just verifying there's no orders with Clinton barring him from anywhere here, anybody here.

0: Clinton's not served, and it's with a Natasha Cottingham out of Everett PD on the west side.
1: Gabby, thank you.

Lane 18417 East Depot Avenue, B-Boy 204. 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

0: for.
1: Ian of age 2011 Ford F-150. I don't have a clothing description for him either. 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She's status 0. The history I have here is a DV between them in April.

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1: Okay.
2: This is Tina.
3: Charles Victor Charles, 3232 Indian Trail and Woodside. Code 4.
0: Stop just here for the complex.
2: Okay.
0: And the correct plate.
2: I'm just...
0: King George Boy, 07 Union.

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1: Good.
2: 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I don't know if that was him.
1: Green Acres.

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depends on a threat call. 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Good find him, not a local leader, he's not a county citizen, and he's a petitioner with the chat at King's.

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0: Christ can in service.
1: Out for a found 15-year-old sleeping in the park. 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

Hazmat Investigation, Spokane Engine, 18, 6420 North Division Street, Channel City Primary. 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

0: everyone here.
1: Stephanie, Toyota Route 4 to a William and Janelle Kidd out of Wenatchee.
2: File number, please.
1: 30.
0: Then you added that same person twice.
2: It's Thomas Peterson, 4871.
0: Thank you.

0: child's name's Brooklyn. She's listed as a juvenile runaway. She's supposed to be staying at a psychiatric care facility in Tacoma and was home for a weekend visit when she ran away. She just has a history of mental illness, substance abuse.
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Oregon patrols. Possible racing, listening to Hamilton, a silver pickup and a black pickup. At one point they stopped traffic so they could take off. High rate, 80 miles an hour.

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Engine 81. 4116 South Penfold, Maine. Channel City Primary. Cardiac problems.

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0: Avenger 31. Charles Adam Frank, 7256, Moulter, North of Sprague.
1: Moulter, North of Sprague.

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Is yelling that his PTSD is kicking in and he needs weed to calm himself down.

Northern Taxi 1.

815 East Vento. 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

0: with Mark and Catherine Anderson, the 26th at this location. 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Zero. The front yard next to his vehicle is to be a black pickup. It appears he's putting items in the vehicle and they're concerned he's going to leave.
1: Present, please.

Captain or Mark, have an active CPL. 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He's a P9 carries loaded 9mm in the front of his pants. He also has a 64 pin that he believes God's talking to him in there.

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1: If you could send a phone number, that'd be great.
0: Okay.

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1: 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I believe F is the middle. I know the birth.

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0: 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So the Prius is still on scene. The Dodge Journey is actually just to the north. It's at Monroe and Sharp.
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1: Go ahead.
0: Yeah, Community Place Apartment. She's pointing over here from where she lives, but she's nonverbal. About 3 years old, white female.

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1: I'm not sure. It was a fleet associated with a white truck and semi-trailer.
0: Okay. 12 to 11, I'm going to make contact with the employee and see if they can point it out to us.

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1: Okay.
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Adam 602. There's a domestic standby out here at building D or E. It could have been about 3 or 4 months ago, and I believe it might be one of those that apartment that I was in that day.

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1: Copy. 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

Magnificent. Now an automatic crash notification also calling in with some additional information. They're blocking, there's fluids leaking. One of the drivers has facial bleeding. There's children involved that have apparently bumped on their head. One of the other drivers is laying on the ground injured. Unknown effects, the one with the facial bleeding.

0: for 50. 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
1: Yeah, we're in the area of Stillman in Fairview, and we are not seeing any vehicles. Do you have a better description of the location?

0: 7 calls on it.
1: Dispatch, we've located. It's going to be a little bit further to the east. We'll be on scene. Stand by.
0: Copy.
2: Down the road, a 3 to 4 year old with a large bump on his head, but he's alert.
0: Copy, we're coming there.
2: Great. Super Impreza.

She confirmed it's building 16, but unit 11. She's upset and crying and wants to make sure her kids are okay. There's a scheduled drop-off that occurs at 11. President's not wanting to leave kids because unsafe environment.

Alpha call. 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Falls.

0: an ambulance for this call. We've got multiple patients.
1: Yeah, but we'll get a second. Do you need a code or no code?
0: That would be code, please.

0: 105. We're in the area. It's new location.
1: That'll be 105. It'll be further east of your location as you start to turn south on Spillman.
0: We found him. Thanks. Appreciate it.

We have a medical guardian fall detection on a 74 female at this location. No contact made. Check it by. 441 assigned precautionary. And we have multiple reports.

0: Copy engine 3 in the area. Trying to locate.
1: Flag over at the BB.
2: He's got some rusty red scrubs. He's altered and autistic, and VHU just took him in. As last seen running northbound, 5633 North Litchwood.
3: One of the homeless outreach guys on for this.
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3: Can he come and maybe help this guy with some resources at Walmart? I guess threw away all of his stuff.
1: Zero.

0: 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North 72. 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Black pants, gray jacket.
1: Copy that. 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
1: Did you get the mail ops information?
0: 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She refused to provide it.
1: Name if you're ready.
0: Are you able to go to data?

0: and was seen at 1500 yesterday. Vehicle may be en route to, may have been en route to Whiskey Glass Fine Chevrolet. It's an orange 2003 Chevrolet Impala, Boy Queen King 4640. Passing subjects of Edward Stanbaugh, 81 years of age, 6'4", 180, gray, blue. 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
1: Ladder 41, 204 East D Street, Channel North Primary, Hemorrhage.
2: Heavy ladder 41. Delta call for a 62 female, difficulty breathing and vomiting.

0: eastbound I-90 at 272, out with Charles, Sam, Mary, 4565.
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sister-in-law reported about a 12-year-old female that has barbed wire in her hand. It's in it, Charlie 307 in 252 Old Sage.

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2: 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DPR is now in progress. 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
0: 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We'll upgrade that, though.
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2: Was some sand or something. 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You don't have enough absorbent to get it all off the road.
0: Heavy.
3: Can you turn that though?
2: Hey, we're likely going to need to shut this road down until the engineers can get here with some sand. This oil all over the road. It's too dangerous to just open up.
4: Would you like, sir?
2: That would probably be helpful. I'm not sure how long it's going to take the engineers to get out here.
4: Okay.
0: Unfortunately, you can spread.
2: Copy.
0: 225, you know,

0: commercial audible alarm 1328 South Southeast. It's an audible alarm coming from the corner booth media. The alarm company has surveillance. So that in the video there's a male wearing a tan sweater that came in and entered a code and then left. They called an RP and the RP didn't have a proper passcode. The only trip was from the entry. 1328 South Southeast.
1: Back more now.

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0: Elle en fait, elle est vers gauche.
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0: No medics requested. 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
1: Hold up on the accident at 2nd in Monroe. It's going to be a two-vehicle minor damage MVA. One car was front-end damage. The other car was side damage. We'll be out checking out. Truck 4 just showed up.
0: Copy. 254 on scene. Two-vehicle minor damage. 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
2: To Sherry Laverne of Mead.
1: Copy. Thank you.
2: Jimmy. Nine, three, copy. Set a zero. 523-26, on a blue 06 Kia Sedona to Donald Quaffle. Address on the mountain.
3: 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Spokane Squad 4. 1418 West 6th Avenue. 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
4: Mel just walked out of the home and was just sitting on the front step there. 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
1: David, Adam, Lincoln, Edward, Nora, Adam, first of Victor, Edward, Lincoln, Young, Union, Nora, and then middle, Mary, 0117 of 1987.
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0: 8. I'm country Chris Image. I'm trying to get a hold of him on the phone right now, just up the road.
1: Primary, unconscious person.
2: Okay, squad 4, 24 female, is not answering the door. 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They say that meeting planned with the client at 10 a.m. It's 3:02.

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0: Probably that'll be 10-1.

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0: have contact with a resident.
1: Okay, Jeff, Jeff. +12 for a DV, you're going to do an area check for a vehicle. It's a newer white Ford F-150. The caller is a witness that there was a male that tried pushing a female out of the car while moving. Her feet hit the ground, but she didn't fall out of the car. Caller said that it's parked about a 12th and Walnut now, but it's 100% sure if that's the right vehicle. White female with blonde hair wearing white shoes. A white male occupant. He also grabbed her by the hair. That 12th and Walnut. This is going to be a cardiac arrest for a 60-year-old male not breathing. Currently trying to get for CPR, and the complainant says there's blood coming from their mouth.

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more Penguin Mail, Pop Up TVA has balance issues, unable to focus, and Miami. Onset was 30 minutes ago. AMR 113 from Highway 2 in Fairfield.

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1: Needed inside.
0: That's negative.
1: Gary, thank you.

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0: Sam Senior. 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Where's Dana?
1: 1054, 602 North 17th Hill Street there.
0: Copy, thank you.
2: Paper

7 also the next available. DHA apprehension, 3920 South Cuba. The caller's 37 Cuba.

0: Phone number is 52 over 114 and a half.
1: 52 over 114 and a half. I'll call Inland Power, I believe it's there.
0: Yeah, we got a small, probably 4-inch tree into the power plant. Neighbors say they're all out of power. So we'll probably be clearing as much as

0: PTSD and was in an armed standoff with law enforcement in 2024. He tried to initiate suicide by cop, but to shoot law enforcement. He was heavily armed and wearing full combat gear.
1: Can say you ran a certain clear on a Toyota Highlander.
2: Do we know if he's by himself?
0: He lives here alone.

0: 133.
1: Sperm assault and a disorderly person, Red Lobster 47 at Trademark Division. We also have a call from the Starbucks. Let's right there, too. Just causing problems. Got assaulted by one of the Starbucks employees. The victim, that's being disorderly, called in, was refusing contact, but is now over at Red Lobster and causing problems. Black male, tan pants, purple backpack, gray hoodie, pink sunglasses. Was hitting cars as well in the parking lot. 4703 on permission.
0: 14 you're up. 12 you're up. 133 now.
1: Apparently he grabbed a shovel out of someone's yard and he's now found on Atlanta from a Sussex court.
2: Copy that.
1: Arrest charges for being assaulted by the disorderly male.

0: Elderly subject laughing in front of the SPA Plaza. For the suicidal, Spencer does have an active CPL, and his pistol purchase history is expensive.
1: Heavy.
2: Using Edward, 07-21 of 82.
0: 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Channel South Primary, General Sickness.

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1: I'll take another owner's request total for the other vehicle. All wheels and tires are good.
0: Copy. 71, are you clear for traffic?
2: Made to that north 60.
3: 89 female with all over pain. She is breathing normally and is Bravo 254 starting 90.4.
2: Copy. We'll just put that on hold for us. We'll let 254 handle it until we can get freed up here.

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1: 7-1, long, 7-3.

0: anybody try calling the subject here?
1: Eastbound I-90 at 272, out with Charles Victor Adam, 6915.
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0: 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We made contact. 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We're back in.
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1: What is that? South Mount Vernon, number 41 for a juvenile runaway. The caller is mom, reporting her son, Blaine, who is an active runaway. He's at this location, which is the grandma's house. He's making threats to kill and harm the grandma. She's locked herself in the bedroom. The caller, mom, is not there, but can be en route with a 10-minute ETA. The mom is concerned there might be some 105 mental health stuff going on right now. Vernon number 41.
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0: controls. 2 car 9 to collision at Kirk West 98 US 195. 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
1: 7-1, I'm clear, Adam. I'm going to be in route.

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2: It's a Nissan Armada, blue in color. It's been checked and clear.
3: I'm 6-9. Hold on. 10-6. Okay, I'm clear, boy.

filing a request for a welfare check. 424 North Cherry Street, apartment 130. Friend's ex-boyfriend called the friend and said that he was going to show up at this apartment the next hour. Apparently his friend's now not answering their phone. Ex-boyfriend also is Stat 1 DOC, and Stat 1 out of Ohio with full extradition. Ex-boyfriend also made threats towards the friend that he has a firearm and was going to harm and kill her. 2424 North Cherry Street, apartment 130.

says that he has a vehicle, but he doesn't know what it is. I'll search history.

On further, after the fast exam, patient was unable to smile, one arm higher, along with the third speech.

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0: 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They're going to work on transporting him via the helicopter that just landed.
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0: 602, the complainant that's calling back says that they just talked to Melissa on the phone. She said that she couldn't talk because Joshua was there. That she sounded afraid. Go ahead.
1: Westbound, exit to 195 with Idaho 9-boy-5.
2: He's harmed to no one but himself. He's by himself at home, and he is trying to start a suicide by cop situation. We are not going.
3: 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Okay, let's get some units out to this step one guy.
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0: 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The hold-up alarm at register at 11:15. Near West Sunset Highway, the 847 is out.
1: Two in route.
2: Covering engine 42. This is called in from Newark Dispatch for DNR. They are sending one overhead. They had reports of an illegal flash valve burn here. Nothing further.
1: 42.

0: copy, sir. I'm not.
1: 47, hold up alarm for me, false by phone. Manager will step out and talk.
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1: 10-11.
0: Meyer, Mary Edward Young, Edward Robert, Professor Raymond, J. John, 1984-0715. And the number is Sam Adam 2, 19589 Boy.
1: 10-9, how's it going?
2: Recalling any UCAMP?
1: Let's get units in the area first before we call the girlfriend.

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Let's get some units around the building, and then we'll

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1: Copy, engine 44, standby.
2: Dammit, was there a search for this guy?
3: Send the additional information.
2: Copy.
1: Over the storm, they just got home to find it.
0: So they weren't sure which burglary or what. It appeared that nobody had made an entry. Mackey is currently in the hospital.
2: I'm going to be checking out.

ما بعرف

0: Just to get you caught up, Vet Pulse is back at 11-11. We got one with airlift to Sacred Heart.
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0: Gonna be Adam Holt. Left of Henry Ocean. 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Adam Common. 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

0: Matthew 22. Homeowners out with the slash fire, we have to kind of fence and make access. We need to get some under control, update, and revise.
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0: 603-05. Do we get that up right now from your cars?
1: You're going to come up from the south into the apartments. I've got, I'm on foot on the southwest corner. I have eyes on the building.
2: If you come back here.

0: target apartment is being indicated by 602 to be the southeast corner.
1: Southeast or southwest?
0: On the south side of the building, I guess.
1: I mean, I have eyes on the whole south side if he comes this way.
2: Harris, is that the corner closest to my vehicle?

0: an original complaint and callback said that he was just on the phone with Melissa again. But Joshua was coming out of the bathroom.
1: So there's multiple intersections. Which one is the correct one?
2: The Victor unit is currently at the call location of H and Main. The minor vehicle versus pedestrian occurred at Main and Crawford.
3: You would have to run either to the north or to the southeast, away from the building.

0: service call. Spokane Truck 4322 North Spokane Falls Court Channel City Primary Lockout.
1: Subject reporting an assault that occurred yesterday at the Cove Trailhead. He sought medical attention and is now requesting contact at the Donut Parade on North Hamilton.
2: Is the apartment number again?
0: 30.
2: Okay.
0: Is that information?
1: The subject advised he was assaulted yesterday on the Cove Trailhead. He sought medical attention. He now wants to report the assault was forwarded to us by a county. He's standing by at the Donut Parade on North Hamilton.
3: The situation's been handled. Any 44 back in service?
1: Park 51, on 36.
4: On the apartment. Vincent, you guys are on the opposite side of me, and then we have an entry team of three up front.
2: Copy, Haney was repositioned as the vehicle. I'm by myself right now.
0: Position, you got it at?
2: I believe so. Last I looked the map, it should be on the southwest corner, top floor.
4: Okay, and for everyone, we're just holding position until we get our other tools here. Spokane, go ahead and stage medics.

0: booking for an employee at the DoubleTree. Still get the main entry, correct? Report of two guests stuck inside the elevator for the past 5 to 10 minutes. I believe it may be near the ground floor.
1: Go ahead. We bumped up just a little closer to close the distance. We'd probably be like maybe 6 or 7 second team if it went that way.
2: Okay, copy. 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
1: 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Do those stairwells go all the way through to the backside?

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1: Country Homes and Cedar, Boy Adam Victor, 0798.
0: Telephone, publisher.
1: What are his previous convictions?
2: I have a local history for him. Assault to theft third order violation. Also convicted felon for money laundering. The Ohio warrant has prior caution history for assault, resisting arrest, and domestic violence.

0: Your show is clear to verbal. Release smoke come out. Copy and service.
1: That's 40 Miller, left wing one. I have one in my car, 40 hand being back on my rifle right now. You can swap if you want. Yeah, go ahead and swap out and let's get that in place with the contact tip. We'll be back.

0: Wales. Passed by calling in saying there's a single vehicle in your motorcycle accident. Turn out Euclid Trails. Can we cut?
1: We're just turning yourself and 1020 out to Euclid and Trails. Report of a single motorcycle accident, unknown injuries.
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4: To inside the room, means all the windows are still closed.
5: Coming.
0: Still nobody with them calling in, although the original caller said there were other vehicles pulled over nearby.
4: Copy. Northeast side. I'll send you.
1: Is that 503?
4: Yeah, it's gone.
1: He's moving. I'll hold the south side by myself.
6: For the Hilo and Pat Fairchild.
1: I mean.
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1: I do not have access to a vehicle here, so a vehicle will have to come from one of you guys.
2: I'm out front right now.
4: Not to get attacked.

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1: Fairchild, Engine 1, it'll be just east of report of a motorcycle accident. Also, I'll use this one to Euclid and Trails. 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ETA 14 minutes of launch.
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3: 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We have two vehicles, minor injuries. 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
1: 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I'll be code 4.

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0: suspect vehicle is a gray Toyota four-door, possibly blue, older white male with white hair. We're going northbound on Market, and then there's a turn on sign, so turn on. The bicyclist is declining medics. Liberty and Market.
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0: So you're going to have three males walk up the stairs from the west, two white, one Hispanic.
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2: Okay. Negative, go ahead.
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0: 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He probably resides on the first level if nobody's home, Joe.
1: Yes.
0: Avery. On scene. Do you guys want exterior for now, or are you getting ready for interior? Exterior for now.

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1: What you do is the garbage truck up at the middle, a little closer to the southwest corner. I don't have any eyes on the southeast.

0: Now, we might just leave this elevator off. It looks like it's not functioning correctly until they get a mechanic here.
1: Yeah, that's affirmative. Just leave it off. We're on the third right now, getting them out.
0: Copy. You good if we head back down?
2: Press the word for operation.

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1: Beaten.
0: Cancel, sir. My driver. Turn north. As he went to turn north, the biker ran into him. He checked on him, asked if he was okay. The biker said, yeah, it was his fault. Said the biker did not. Okay. But he left because he didn't want to call.
2: 3544. Valley Springs in front of Mount Baldy Springs.
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0: short. We'll be blocking one lane northbound. 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Just park behind me and let's block this one lane.
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1: Last McGarren, first of Charles, 5, 7 of 89.

Multiple commands, K-9 and E-Force now for trade. 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He's on the balcony looking at me. Where's your dog that way? 603, yeah, came to the balcony, saw me, something to reposition.

0: think the timer, too, is going to be the balcony on the north side of the stairwell.
1: Okay. Can I see I'm just about to pull up, so I'll get around to the back side as well?
2: You want to join me down here?
3: Back 114, can you put me back on that CCT from earlier today, please?
1: Okay. And then for 114.
3: The drone, is the balcony with the white tarp covering it?
2: Six prints of red.

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Plane travel

0: sleeping 514 to 3. 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
1: Well, the engine 7, you guys can cancel.
0: Some to the north, and then also K9 is probably going to work its way to the south.
2: High rate, still getting my drill.
3: Again, just based on his statements.
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0: Mary Fox.
1: 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He told her he may have a gun, but she never saw one, and she's not sure.
0: Thank you.

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1: Go ahead.
0: So, I'm positioned on the backside here if he decides to jump off that balcony. You good if I have that?
1: He's meeting the back if he has to jump. I'll just take the apartment shuttle up here.
0: Okay.
2: Alarm. Trip at the keypad. They did speak with John. He was not at the location and also didn't give the proper code. 806 West, over.

0: a 19-year-old female on a mini bike crashed in the middle of the road. They are blocking traffic. I'm sorry, not for the injury of Market Crash.
1: 222 from Market Euclid.
0: Okay, you can just run.

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0: 2400 University Lane, Unit 220. Lennon's boyfriend is being violent. Trying to take pictures of the wall. And is it sticking to a filter? 2400 University, Unit 220.
1: Stop.
0: Okay.
2: David 806 to back.
0: Steady. He walked out the door right as the complainant called 911. Still got a description and a direction of travel, but they are both intoxicated.
3: This bike has a swap plate on it. Can I give you a VIN?
0: Are you in a position to go to data?
3: Paper.
4: George Edwards, middle of Robert, 11/12, 2009.

0: Would you be able to call the hospitals and see if our female may have been admitted?
1: David, 803, boyfriend Cynthia, Brett Link. He's a 42-year-old white male, 5'11", medium build, wearing a gray shirt, blue pants. He's carrying a backpack, walking to his mom's at the Willowwood Apartments. He has status zero, he's the respondent in an order within Erica. It's not involved. He's a third in active POC. And it's Sheila Mittenberg.

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2: The occupant said alcohol bottles in hand. Just 25.

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1: Touch yourself. That's what.
2: Division in Hastings in the Fredmeyer parking lot, David 20280, David.
1: 71-20, David.
3: Andrew Beavers, a very all black. He's walking westbound now. He's bent and tall.

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Point in the passerby, there's a bit of a language barrier, but there's a male and a female that were outside screaming at each other. A female was crying pretty heavily as well. White female, gray shirt, pink pajama pants on foot, and the male is following her and yelling at her. The white male, purple hoodie and shorts. 2015 West Wolfley.

0: 966.
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1: F6, I can do that.
0: Okay.
1: Roger.
2: Talking to his neighboring unit, this space does have an attic with attic access. He also gave us permission to go inside his unit to look at the floor plan.
0: Right.
3: Dispatch squad 4. Dispatch. We made contact with this person. 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
4: 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We'll be cleaning up the property and moving on.
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1: Yeah, if you just note attic access would be extremely easy, like right in the center of the apartment.

0: 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Code 4.
1: If he comes back out on the porch, do you mind taking that thing up so we'll be able to hear him?
0: Totally.
2: Jeff, I'm just going to hold my position here. I'll let you and the dog work.
1: Sounds perfect.
3: Okay, 556, I was just on the phone with him. He terminated the phone call.
2: Okay.

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0: smart mom on. I'm a good felon, and I only...
1: Okay.
0: And there, did you say it was karma that you're out with, the female?

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1: 1243.
0: Todd, 603 to the drone. Are you guys able to see through that white cover on the balcony?

0: tranquilo.
1: Five six, yeah. Just talk to him. He said, give him 5 minutes.

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0: altro.
1: Okay. Go ahead. PC for assault 4DV also. It's green in the lab. 55.
0: Can you check that, see if you can get a plate for him also? Abram. If you do get one, can you let State Patrol know he's likely headed back to Seattle, so he should be on I-90.

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0: cooking?
1: Turn up triplet plate, but I'm going to guess boy Frank Edward, 4994, Ash and Buckeye. 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
0: Copy.
1: 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It's a white Tahoe.
2: 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The welfare check for a 48-year-old male has a throat cancer, possibly septic, concerned he's not being taken care of.

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0: Cam Charles, erratic, southbound flights on approaching 291, past view, older yellow Chevrolet pickup, David 07123 King, lane travel, Stevens County advises the RO has suicidal and officers safety flex.
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0: 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She would like another phone call. 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He would like you to call him again.
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0: Flight 1999, Crown Victoria to Thomas Molinar. Previously called in for the same thing. 1999, 2410, East Hawthorne. He's been the one contacting the vehicle for. Does have a sheriff's district.
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0: 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Have you got like a serial number or anything on it? Okay. Brown leather seats.
1: Two seven nine should be perform. 7-3, just scrap.

0: Lincoln, Charles, 4, 8, Victor, Ida, or 1? John, 251212002287.
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3: Complaint said there's a male and a female transients that were near the bathroom screaming. The female was yelling, "Don't hit me." Apparently they've been living at the park. At one point the male chased the female out of the bathroom. And they were both yelling at each other again. So a white male, 30s to 40s, wearing a gray shirt, and then a white female, 30s to 40s, with a gray jacket. Southeast corner of the park, Nevada Park.

Charles Paul George, 2166 Ash in Buckeye.

0: 31.
1: I'll check her out for a cat that's running around. 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
1: Car 34, 56 male with back spasms. 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
0: 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Designated 730 miles.
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2: 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Well, can also Charles 637 is going to be here out at 12.
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0: don't know how much he is willing to trust that the team is not here yet. That's his biggest concern right now. 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
1: Oh, that's been said already several times.
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0: Eugene County, West State, High Hardwick. This is number 30.
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1: Forward announcement to him so I can keep eyes on.
2: Benson Island.
1: He's out, phone in right hand, wearing a black shirt with red emblem on the front.

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0: 229, Baker 133, 131. Baker 229. D4917, North Perry. 12-year-old Zen called in saying that his dad kicked him and stepmom grabbed him by the arm. There are some other family members that were at the house. He called back and then said dad was making him go to the store with them. It was about an hour. I'm trying to call him back for an update, and there's no answer now, so 491703.
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1: So I can chat with him?
2: 4-2, engine 49. Caller's from out of state. They spoke with their son, 35 male, vomiting. Possible high hypertension.
1: In park, it's on the shoulder, but it's close to the fog line here. There's no plates on it.

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0: 2610, East 29th, suspect left with some beer. Something running southbound towards Southeast Boulevard in a blue onesie, the black guy on his 30s. 2600, East 29th.
1: One scene and one figure.
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0: 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And just be aware, Sherwood has a history of being armed on a regular basis. Go ahead.
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1: Lincoln 514, command staff page sent in for Lincoln 566. I'm going to head to CP. Do you need anything before I leave?
2: He's talking to Josh.
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0: 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Okay, patrol, disabled East 2, mile post 283, a dark gray Subaru Accent, possibly on the inside shoulder.
1: Tom, 609, spoken, I can check from state line.
0: Halifax, active 62.

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1: He's got the phone in his hand, and sorry, son.
0: Hi, Retail Gang Nitro. And I'll be clear, information was updated in D.C. From Hunter Fifth Street.

Sweatshirt over a salmon shirt, gray blanket, blue jeans, and a red backpack.

0: Semi's on the balcony. If we can get close enough, maybe think about that team going up to open that door, create a arrest portal.
1: Our team's comfortable doing that. 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
2: It sounds like he's keeping the balcony door open each time he comes in and out, because I'm not here to close or open it.
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0: Bigger 134 to Bigger 227. When you get here, if you want to just hit around the corner, maybe on Knox to the north also.
1: Copy.
0: Car's facing eastbound on Shannon, directly in front of 2010. If Sherwood comes out and gets in, we're going to have to pin this car. Color, you can get the front if you're able to zip around from Knox and get the back as long as it doesn't take off too quick.

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2: Nine dispatch.
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2: This is going straight to voicemail from the person that called from out of state.
3: Okay, thank you.

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Now, 7-0 is got a juvenile jack with a history of malicious mischief. He's currently in his room. He accidentally locked himself inside when he broke the doorknob, and there are three other children in the home.

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0: call in this location every time law enforcement's been out of 11 in the area.
1: Copy, I'm close. I'll just check it.
2: The South Beach unit there, that building also. That car belongs to Vincent Bertil. He was involved in a shooting earlier this month that appeared to be self-inflicted. Gun was not recovered.

0: when you can probably cancel the telly, they'll shut up the chat. And cancel Scrap.
1: Copy. And cheese in, set a zero, good deal.
0: Copy.

0: 14, vehicle prowling.
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0: Movie theater parking lot, 100 North Hereford. Vehicle. Information still coming in.
1: Three. 603 to 566. Does it, what's, how many, what's in the scanner? She was switched 13.

0: point here in the future, you guys are going to have the ability to cover 13 for us?
1: Yeah.

0: around 12.
1: Part 2, Denison Chatteroy, David 69775, David.
0: Turn 12, 14, turn 5.
2: It's an older brown van. They gave the license plate of Charles Tom 797679. He turns on that BMW SUV.
3: Copy.

0: 10 bucks, just.
1: Right.
0: Do have parental discipline also.

0: 120 West 3rd. Clayton said he's in the southeast building, and it sounded like from the northeast building that he heard two shots. This was about 20 minutes ago now. It's also said that there was a female that screamed before him. 120 West 3rd, northeast building.
1: Thunder north.

0: present. I'm not
1: Lincoln,
0: sure.
1: Lincoln, 2207. I got one female detained, code 4, also.
2: Virginia, wait, go to Delta.
1: Black male associated with this takeoff on foot. We're in black sweater and camo pants. He is southbound through the B&B field, coming up to shed the chevron.
3: Okay. 24, I'll grab him.

0: Yeah, he's still running. He's almost to the chevron now.
1: Three.
0: His girlfriend says he has a warrant. Name is Michael Means. See if you can find that name. Limited.
1: Three.

0: Lincoln, 2207.
1: Hi.
0: What plea do you have on the call?
1: The complainant provided Charles Tom, 7679.
0: Can you try Charles Tom, 7639?
1: Valid on a brown 1994 Chevy Astro van, registered to Shannon Hoshin Schneider. That's me.
0: Copy. Can you check that in, please?

0: Elena's from France. Looks like Best Actress is going to be outside Charlie. And the 16 is going to be Division 3. We're headed to the third floor. Upgrade this for working fire.
1: Spoken engine 16, dispatch.
2: For PCS Mavon 1000. Is that who you're with?
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2: Hangar.

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1: Hey, from the southeast corner, there's a small deck with an opening facing, a door facing to the east. That should be the apartment that I'm going to.
2: I'll be out with them at Golden Hills and Mary Jo. Hey, from

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1: 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I'll be standing on one.
0: Copy.

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1: 14-15.
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4: 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We're actually westbound. We'll be on the right. Charles Victor Robert, 1710.
3: Junction.

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The daughter locked herself outside, was banging on the door, and then broke her bedroom window trying to get through it. 1244 North Fairwood, Unit 8.

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We have a boat. We're holding 15913 4th Avenue, E. Edward 103. The complaint is a neighbor. She's hearing a female screaming, "No, get away from me," and also hearing a male voice, also hearing what sounds to be thuds. I'm going to request a relay response.

0: 1. 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Unknown extent of injury. She will be cooperative again in apartment 8, and you'll have 119 Hastings in division.
1: 91.

a white female wearing a camo sweater, black leggings. She's a zero with a juvenile jacket, CPS, and custodial interference. Medics have also been advised she has cuts to her fingers due to the glass.

Discovery Lake Units Valley is requesting assistance with a welfare check at 15913 Forest 103. Nearby apartment. 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Male voice as well. But there's a couple that lives there. 15913 East 4th, E. Edward 103.

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1: Yeah, sounds good. I think that's a good idea.
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1: Yeah.
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Valley Units in argument holding to 718 East Bowdish Road, G. George 138. There's yelling in the background. The window in his argument with the mother also slapped sister and is physically fighting the other brother. It appears he did leave on a scooter in no direction of travel. There's multiple people still unwilling to separate. I advise them to separate to the extended ETA. So, G. George 138.

Robin, 49-year-old male, diabetic, currently not alert. 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I'm not certain.

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1: Liberty Lake has two units en route, but we have multiple priority two active fighting calls still holding.

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1: Copy, south side, red truck.
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Robert Adam Tom, Sam William Henry Paul. 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
2: 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Mom is Brandy Hood. 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

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Squad 44, 31, 15, East Willard Road. Channel North Primary. 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

we just left of Argonne about 2 weeks ago. It's going to be the same kids.

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0: Do we have any G units on today?

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1: Clinton is wanting her trespass. She's trying to confirm if it's not forever or how many years. And that's going to be in April Bowers. She is status zero. Local history of traffic infractions. And they would make her trespass forever.
2: I'm 12 again.

Red Cross before Pontiac Grand Prix. We do not have history with it. Registered owner is a female. It's a Carissa Patridge. She's status zero, responded in order with a Cameron Maris. Is expired. Told to possess a firearm. I've got a spurs. I'll put in a call history of residential burglary, theft, and assault for it.

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Once the traffic. Mm-hmm. 10-15.

0: Rocha's phone, possibly Rocha's phone. The caller wasn't able to find it. They're all still inside the apartment. The nephew suspect's going to be Kai Arredondo. He's in locally zero. The victim is going to be Adrian. He's zero other than that, unrelated to stat 9. 2417, he's separate from Vernon D. David 108.
1: Charlie 262 and route. 227, I'll go for south.
0: Charlie 262, Mr. Rose.
1: Thank you. 222, we got it from the other.
0: Copy. 133, Mr. Rose.
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0: The female, a courtesy transport to Safeway on a refit. 55R.
1: This is a 73 female that fell yesterday, is complaining of foot pain. We transferred to the nurse line, and they called back requesting the ALS response due to her being lethargic and having slurred speech.
2: 18, copy.
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2: Thirty second and Roby. Two vehicles involved blocking the southbound lane.
0: 32nd Roby.
1: You can confirm me that. All 770.

7-0. Correction, they are blocking the northbound lane on Roe v. south of the intersection.

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0: The suspect vehicle should still be on scene if the silver SUV driver is in the vehicle.
1: Like back through the door here. Poly 32 to David 852. Yeah, she drove in alone.
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0: 709 just had to throw you the arrow of that vehicle. He shows license, not mogul.
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0: 1534. Coffee shop, but wouldn't give anything further.
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1: Fire and see if they can come assess the structural integrity of this building here.

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I've had some most recent registrations out of Idaho on a yellow 1991 Isuzu truck of some sort.

Bravo call. 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
1: 10-9 to 6-4-3. 310, vehicle back out of park spot. Just pull back on the highway 2 going northbound.
2: 310, I'm approaching.
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2: Seven.
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1: On a welfare check at this address. So that they haven't seen their neighbor in a few days, the dog's been barking, it usually doesn't. Garage is open and his vehicle's there. Does have a history of heart issues, 80 years old, not answering the phone. My caller can hear me.
0: For 226.

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0: Charles, aggressive, West 90 State Line, White Actor SUV, Charles Marriott, over 3836. Lane travel, driving on the shoulder, slamming on brakes.
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OPM patrols disabled East 90 between Arno and Pines. The larger white van on the shoulder, male search and dark clothing stand between the van and traffic

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I'm done, sir. Just log my body camera's not activating. My TV's been notified and a report submitted. So I won't have a...

0: I can't picture them. 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Parks 576, go ahead.
1: 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I found a Glock 42 3D auto handgun at Mount Spokane Park Drive, mile post 16. 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

0: male, who's been at the location since about 11 o'clock. He's on the southwest side of the road and has not been seen moving.
1: Beaver 5-1 on the 26th in the Walmart parking lot.

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0: Was it like a racer bike or like a Harley?
2: Figure 59 right here, but we're going to give the alley for them.

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1: One said he didn't fall off a ladder. He fell backwards into a ladder after passing out and had a head injury.
2: 85 confidential.

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0: 2 so far reporting it being around the top of the village at the 1300 mark of West Boone. Just verifying that the train.
1: That's perfect. We're running a smoke machine. We've concluded training exercises for that.
0: I mean, the one report we had is the passerby stated forwarded out to them.
1: Affirmative.

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0: There's quite a few stat 9s. I'm still going through that. I got a lot of returns on him, so I'm just trying to shuffle through them.

0: to Delta for 60 male is shaking, altered, and lethargic. So I've one thing to one up the code.
1: Lock me on. I'll also be without an MDC for a bit.
2: Heavy.
3: In the main floor of the home. 282 from Lions Ledgerwood.
1: Yeah, I don't have anything for his certificate. Got that.
2: Different.
4: Shaw, I'll try to get flying for you in a second.
2: I have it. S-P-S-H-A. Yes, those are who the orders are with.
4: Copy. She's here.
2: Copy. I'll send you the orders. I'll confirm on the warrant, and I'll run a triple A.

0: are suctioning him. 109 code is target welded.
1: Two 27 is also en route. 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
1: Truck 13.

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1: Jimmy.
0: Copy, please.
1: Go ahead.
0: Action George 0305 on off forward. Expedition.
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0: Sorry.
2: The past 5 days, now is cramping and dehydration. It's the assisted living unit Alpha 115, AMR 254 from 4th and Monroe.